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0: 89.1 The Bash, good morning. That was Go Away from Weezer. We're going to take a quick break, but when we come back, we've got Dirty Harry from the Gorillaz on the way, so stay right here with us on The Bash.
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0: 89.1 The Bash, that was Charlie's Garden from Joe. It's Shauna talking to you, and we're going to take a quick commercial break. But when we come back, we've got Obstacle One from Interpol on the way. So stay right here with us on The Bash.
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0: 89.1 The Bash. Good morning. It's just a little bit past the 6 o'clock hour. That was No One Knows from Queens of the Stone Age. We're going to take a quick break, but when we come back, we've got Bad Dream from Cannons on the way, so stay right here with us on The Bash.
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0: 89.1 The Bash, that was Sinking Ship from the Backseat Lovers. We're going to take a quick break, but when we come back, we've got Drive from Incubus on the way. We'll be right back after this.
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0: 89.1 The Bash, that was Dracula from Tame Impala. It's Shauna talking to you, and we're going to take a quick commercial break. But when we come back, we've got Mitski on the way. So we'll give you a little bit of time to go get another cup of coffee, and we'll see you back here after this.
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0: 89.1 The Bash. That was Asking for a Friend from the Foo Fighters. It's Shauna talking to you, and we're going to take a quick break, take a look at the weather, but when we come back, we've got all these things that I've done from the Killers right here on 89.1 The Bash.
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0: Seventh Heaven from Enoha to kick off the 8 o'clock hour. It's Shauna talking to you, and we're going to take a quick break, but when we come back, we've got Boys Don't Cry from The Cure, so stay right here with us on 89.1 The Bash. We'll be right back.
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0: Dandelion from Dog Park, it's Shauna talking to you, and we're going to take a quick break, take a look at the weather. 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

0: Champagne Supernova by Oasis from their album What's the Story? Morning Glory, released back in 1996, so it's over 30 years old. Sure hope you're having a wonderful morning, and there might be some rain later on, but hey, what's the matter? Anyways, after this quick little ad break, we're going to be back with a personal favorite, Mr. Brightside by Killers, here on 89.1 The Bash. 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

0: The Strokes with their song Ode to the Mets from their album The New Abnormal, released back in 2020. 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And after this quick little ad break, we will be back with Add Up My Love by Claro here on 89.1 The Bash. 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

0: We Are Between by Modest Mouse is a single released back in 2021, so it's about 5 years old. 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
1: 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Chase Alternative. Up next is When I'm Small by Fantagram. And after that, we have Machu Picchu by The Strokes. 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

0: 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We'll keep it alternative.
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0: Yes, hello. 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

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Up next, we have They Took the Night by Walter the Producer. And then after that, we have White Horses by Wolf Alice. 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

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My name is Evan. I'm going to be your DJ for this lovely couple hours here on E9.1 The Bench. Up next, we have Riptides by Death Cab for Cutie and much more here on E9.1 The Bench, Taste Alternative.

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Next few songs coming up are Headlock by Emigan Heap, Troubles Coming by Royal Blood, Love is Like a Laser Quest by Arctic Monkeys, and Hold Me Like a Grudge by Fall Out Boy, and much more here on A9.1, The Bash.

0: 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Let's go. Go, go.
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Up next, we have Who's Your Boyfriend by Royal Otis. 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

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Up next, we have Go Away by Weezer featuring Best Coast. And after that, we have Ain't No Rest for the Wicked by Casey Elephant. 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